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0: It's 100 FM with Steve Mack, 610. Good morning. It is Tuesday. Yes, Monday has come and gone. Wednesday, Thursday, Friday is still in front of us. We just heard from Ella Langley in Chosen, Texas. Well, if you're driving to work this morning and you're wondering where your life went, well, check the coffee cup. It's probably in there.
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0: It's 100 FM weather. Today we're going to see a mixture of sun and cloud becoming sunny this morning. High temperature expected at plus 23 degrees. Tonight clearing throughout the evening, becoming cloudy overnight, and a low of plus 7. Wednesday looks like a mixture of sun and cloud, a high of plus 23, and throughout the evening cloudy periods overnight and a low of plus 7. The outlook for Thursday is a mixture of sun and cloud and a high of plus 21. At 619, it is plus 9.
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1: Good morning. The New Brunswick government is investing a combined $156,000 to upgrade recreational facilities in the Campbellton area. Environment and Climate Change Minister Gilles Lepage was on hand for the announcement through the Regional Development Corporation. A release says $80,000 will fund new boards and an asphalt surface to the Tidehead Park hockey rink to also allow pickleball and basketball. Another $76,000 will support construction of a new splash pad next to the existing playground. Campbellton's mayor says the projects will create accessible spaces that promote well-being and community life. The New Brunswick government has released a multi-year wildfire management plan based on lessons from the 2025 season. Natural Resources Minister John Herron says last year, 444 wildfires burned around 3,400 hectares with widespread drought and major fires near communities. An after-action report found strong response, but challenges in staffing, coordination, and resources. In response, the province has converted 74 seasonal forest ranger positions to year-round roles, bought new equipment, and funded community resiliency plans. Future efforts will focus on public education and stronger collaboration, according to the government. A New Brunswick psychologist has lost his license for putting the mental health of two children at risk. The College of Psychologists has revoked Richard Ouellette's license after finding 14 breaches of professional standards. The Edmundston-based psychologist has practiced in the province for 33 years. The college says Ouellette showed bias in favor of the father during a high-conflict family situation and failed to remain neutral. It also says he used inappropriate language with the 5 and 7-year-old children and relied on his own opinions instead of standard tests. Ouellette can reapply in 1 year but must pay a $1,500 fine and $4,000 in costs. And the federal government has announced the new Sectoral Workforce Innovation Fund, known as SWIF, which will support projects that respond to pressing skilled labor shortages. A release says projects funded through SWIF could include faster training approaches, micro-credentials, skills assessment, targeted certification programs, and other

0: Elsewhere in the majors, Boston got by the Mariners 9-8, while the Yankees lost 10-1 to the Angels. The Blue Jays were off ahead of a series with Cleveland. Now you're up to date. I'm Jen Nicholson.
1: It's 100 FM weather. Today we're going to see a mixture of sun and cloud becoming sunny this morning, a high throughout the day of plus 23 degrees. Tonight clear and getting cloudy throughout the overnight hours and a low of plus 7. Wednesday, a mixture of sun and cloud throughout the day, a high of plus 23, and throughout the evening, cloudy periods overnight and a low of plus 7. The outlook for Thursday is a mixture of sun and cloud and a high of plus 21. At 6:33, it is plus 9.
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0: Hits 100 FM with Steve Mack, little Alex Warren on Dear Tuesday morning with Fever Dream. Time now for Hollywood Buzz. Martin Short is detailing how he maintains his mental health amid tragedy. The only murders in the building actor assured that he's never ever been to a therapy to process his grief following the deaths of his brother and parents during his teenage years, nor has he received professional support for the loss of his wife, Nancy Dolman, or the recent passing of their daughter, Catherine Short. Rather, he's learned to cope with it in his own ways. I've never been to therapy. Never, never, Martin told IndieWire in a recent interview. When my brother and parents died, I was now in this big house with the housekeeper at 19 and 20. It was Hamilton, Ontario in 1970. So it wasn't about therapy. It was about no one.
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Well, time to get up and pitter-patter, let's get at her. Here's Pink Pantheress, Zara Larsson, Stateside.

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1: 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Today we're going to see a mixture of sun and cloud becoming sunny this morning. A high temperature throughout the day of plus 23 degrees. Tonight, clearing throughout the overnight hours, becoming cloudy overnight and a low of plus 7. Wednesday looks like a mixture of sun and cloud throughout the day, a high of plus 23. And throughout the evening, cloudy periods overnight and a low of plus 7. The outlook for Thursday is a mixture of sun and cloud and a high of plus 21. At 6:49, it is plus 9.
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1: Hits 100 FM weather. Today we're going to see some sunshine throughout the day, a high of plus 23 degrees. Tonight, the little bit cloudy over the overnight hours and a low of plus 7. Wednesday looks like a mixture of sun and cloud, a high of plus 23, and throughout the evening cloudy periods overnight and a low of plus 7. The outlook for Thursday is a mixture of sun and cloud and a high of plus 21. At 7:19, it is plus 8.
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Little Frank Walker and Ella Henderson with I Go Dancing. Coming up before the half-hour news and weather, we'll hear from Shaboozy. But first, here is Ava Max, Kings and Queens.

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3: Good morning. The New Brunswick government is investing a combined $156,000 to upgrade recreational facilities in the Campbellton area. Environment and Climate Change Minister Gilles LePage was on hand for the announcement through the Regional Development Corporation. A release says $80,000 will fund new boards and an asphalt surface to the Tidehead Park hockey rink to also allow pickleball and basketball. Another $76,000 will support construction of a new splash pad next to the existing playground. Campbellton's mayor says the projects will create accessible spaces that promote well-being and community life. The New Brunswick government has released a multi-year wildfire management plan based on lessons from the 2025 season. Natural Resources Minister John Herron says last year, 444 wildfires burned around 3,400 hectares with widespread drought and major fires near communities. An after-action report found strong response, but challenges in staffing, coordination, and resources. In response, the province has converted 74 seasonal forest ranger positions to year-round roles, bought new equipment, and funded community resiliency plans. Future efforts will focus on public education and stronger collaboration, according to the government.

0: reapply in 1 year, but must pay a $1,500 fine and $4,000 in costs. And the federal government has announced the new Sectoral Workforce Innovation Fund, known as SWIFT, which will support projects that respond to pressing skilled labor shortages. A release says projects funded through SWIFT could include faster training approaches, micro-credentials, skills assessment, targeted certification programs, and other creative solutions. The projects are aimed to help Canadian workers prepare for in-demand occupations while helping employers address ongoing skilled labor shortages. Stats Canada recently reported that recruiting skilled employees is expected to remain a major challenge for Canadian businesses, particularly in sectors such as construction and manufacturing. Organizations can now apply for funding through SWIFT and can visit Canada.ca for information on eligibility requirements and the application process. Over to sports, the Chicago Cubs hit 9 home runs in a 17-3 win over Milwaukee. Elsewhere in the majors, Boston got by the Mariners 9-8, while the Yankees lost 10-1 to the Angels. The Blue Jays were off ahead of a series with Cleveland. Now you're up to date. I'm Jen Nicholson.
1: It's 100 FM weather. Today we'll see a mixture of sun and clouds, sunny throughout the afternoon, a high of plus 23 degrees. Tonight, clearing clear skies throughout the overnight hours, becoming cloudy after midnight and a low of plus 7. Wednesday looks like a mixture of sun and cloud, a high of plus 23, and throughout the evening, cloudy periods overnight and a low of plus 7. The outlook for Thursday is a mixture of sun and cloud and a high of plus 21. At 7:35, the sun is shining. It is plus 8, September the 1st.
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0: It's 100 FM with Steve Mack, 7:41 on your Tuesday morning. That was the weekend and Dancing in the Flames. Well, it's 100 FM. Bogoptical, what poll results are in from yesterday? The question of the day was, should the government take stronger action to address the harms caused by gambling? Well, out of everyone that responded, 87% said yes, they should, and 13% said no. Today's what poll question of the day is, should Canadians have more paid vacation days? Your options are yes or no. We value each and every response. And again, today's web poll is powered by Vogoptical.
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0: 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Little Brian Adams and the Ballad of Terry Fox. 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Happy birthday wishes out to Stefan Schessa and Dylan Blackair, celebrating today from all your co-workers at Design Built Mechanical and Victor Benora Systems Limited in Charlo. Also, happy 20th birthday wishes out to Summer Lee from Campbellton. She's celebrating her special day today. That's from Mom and Dad and Dylan. Also, happy wedding anniversary out to Don and Loris Harris from Tidehead as they celebrate their 64th anniversary today from all your family and friends. Also, happy 20th anniversary wishes going out to Chris and Jenny Levine from Charlo. They're celebrating today from Lee's, Logan, Grace, and Hunter. Also, happy 83rd birthday wishes going out to Margaret Tenier from Point Lagarde, celebrating her special day today from all your children, your grandchildren, your great-children, and all your friends and family. And if you know someone who's celebrating a birthday or an anniversary, let me know for Hit Celebrations at 7:50 a.m. weekday mornings, or you can go to the hits100fm.ca website for your chance to win a 10-piece family special from Dixie Lee.
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0: It's 100 FM weather. Today we're going to see a mixture of sun and cloud, a high of plus 23 degrees. Tonight, partly cloudy throughout the overnight hours and a low of plus 7. Wednesday looks like a mixture of sun and cloud, a high of plus 23. And throughout the evening, cloudy periods overnight and a low of plus 7. The outlook for Thursday is a mixture of sun and cloud and a high of plus 21. At 7:53, it is plus 8.
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3: Good morning. The New Brunswick government and the New Brunswick Union have signed their first master agreement covering more than 3,500 employees. The deal combines 11 bargaining units into one contract for administrative staff, enforcement officers, highway supervisors, lab technologists, forest rangers, and other classifications. Finance Minister Renee Lagasse says the approach streamlines negotiations and standardizes working conditions. The union president calls it a historic first. The agreement includes retention premiums, better vacation access, and a general wage increase retroactive to April 1st, 2024. Heating oil sales in New Brunswick fell more than 40% over the last 5 years to 68.9 million liters. That's according to a Gardner-Pinfold report for the Energy and Utilities Board. The board's expert, Michael Gardner, says the industry is collapsing as governments promote heat pumps. He's urging the province to consult remaining dealers to protect supply security, according to Brunswick News. Irving Oil's lawyer told the board the drop supports a 17.7% rise in the maximum retail margin to $42.65 a liter so retailers can cover higher costs for fewer customers. The Holt government says it has raised the issue with federal and regional officials. Two Mi'kmaq bands are considering a proposal to host a small modular reactor near the Beldune Generating Station, which must stop burning coal by 2030. Pabinaw and Eel River Bar leaders say the Indigenous-owned transportable plant could supply baseload power for up to 40,000 homes in its first phase. Prodigy Clean Energy, which has received $2.75 million in federal funding, says it's developing the reactors for assembly at the Port of Beldune and shipment to northern communities. Eel River Bar Councillor Karen Narvey tells CBC the communities are looking for clean energy, jobs, and health benefits, and plan visits to nuclear sites this fall. Federal Liberals swept all three by-elections yesterday, giving Prime Minister Mark Carney a vote of confidence. The Liberals held seats in North Vancouver, Capilano in BC, and Beaches East, York, and Toronto. The seat in Chicoutimi-Lafjord was previously held by Conservative Representative Richard Martel, who stepped aside after being appointed to the Senate. The win means the Liberals have 173, one more than needed to maintain their majority in the House of Commons. Six other by-elections are expected in the coming weeks. Over to sports in the majors. Boston edged Seattle 9-8 while the Yankees lost 10-1 to the Angels. The Blue Jays were off ahead of a pivotal series with Cleveland for the final wild card spot. Now you're up to date. I'm Jen Nicholson.
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6: Hits 100 FM weather. Today we're going to see a mixture of sun and cloud throughout the day, a high of plus 23 degrees. Tonight, becoming partly cloudy overnight and a low of plus 7. Wednesday looks like a mixture of sun and cloud, a high of plus 23, and throughout the evening, cloudy periods overnight and a low of plus 7. The outlook for Thursday is a mixture of sun and cloud and a high of plus 21. At 8:03, it is plus 8.
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11: Hits 100 FM weather. Today we're going to see a mixture of sun and cloud throughout the day, a high of plus 23 degrees. Tonight becoming partly cloudy overnight and a low of plus 7. Wednesday, more of the same, a mixture of sun and cloud, a high of plus 23, and throughout the evening, cloudy periods overnight and a low of plus 7. The outlook for Thursday is a mixture of sun and cloud and a high of plus 21. At 8:22, it is sunshine, plus 9.
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2: They say the holy water's watered down, and this town's lost its faith. Our colors will fade eventually, so if our time is running out, day after day, we'll make the mundane a masterpiece. Oh my, my, oh my, my love, I take one look at you, you're taking me out.

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2: Good morning. The New Brunswick government is investing a combined $156,000 to upgrade recreational facilities in the Campbellton area. Environment and Climate Change Minister Jill LePage was on hand for the announcement through the Regional Development Corporation. A release says $80,000 will fund new boards and an asphalt surface to the Tidehead Park hockey rink to also allow pickleball and basketball. Another $76,000 will support construction of a new splash pad next to the existing playground. Campbellton's mayor says the projects will create accessible spaces that promote well-being and community life. The New Brunswick government has released a multi-year wildfire management plan based on lessons from the 2025 season. Natural Resources Minister John Herron says last year, 444 wildfires burned around 3,400 hectares with widespread drought and major fires near communities. An after-action report found strong response, but challenges in staffing, coordination, and resources. In response, the province has converted 74 seasonal forest ranger positions to year-round roles, bought new equipment, and funded community resiliency plans. Future efforts will focus on public education and stronger collaboration, according to the government. A New Brunswick psychologist has lost his license for putting the mental health of two children at risk. The College of Psychologists has revoked Richard Ouellette's license after finding 14 breaches of professional standards. The Edmundston-based psychologist has practiced in the province for 33 years. The college says Ouellette showed bias in favor of the father during a high-conflict family situation and failed to remain neutral. It also says he used inappropriate language with the 5 and 7-year-old children and relied on his own opinions instead of standard tests. Ouellette can reapply in 1 year but must pay a $1,500 fine and $4,000 in costs. And the federal government has announced the new Sectoral Workforce Innovation Fund, known as SWIF, which will support projects that respond to pressing skilled labor shortages. A release says projects funded through SWIF could include faster training approaches, micro-credentials, skills assessment, targeted certification programs, and other creative solutions. The projects are aimed to help Canadian workers prepare for in-demand occupations while helping employers address ongoing skilled labor shortages. Stats Canada recently reported that recruiting skilled employees is

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2: It's 100 FM weather. Today we're going to see sunshine throughout the day, a high of plus 23 degrees. Tonight, partly cloudy overnight and a low of plus 7 degrees. Wednesday, more of the same, mixture of sun and cloud, a high of plus 23. And throughout the evening, cloudy periods overnight and a low of plus 7. The outlook for Thursday is a mixture of sun and cloud and a high of plus 21. At 8:35, it is sunshine, clear skies, plus 9.
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1: Hits 100 FM with Steve Mack. That was Cameron Whitcomb and Options. Time now for Hollywood Buzz. Well, picture Chappelle Roan with a fierce hair transformation. Luckily, you don't have to because the Grammy winner stepped out of her performance at Olivia Rodrigo's inaugural Daisy Chain Fields Music Festival on August 29th in Irvine, California, with a razor-sharp bob, ditching her signature flowy curls. Indeed, the Picture You singer shocked fans as she stepped out on it with a sleek haircut that stopped above her shoulders, though her copper strands featured a chick bump on the ends. When she first took the stage to commence her set, the slight curly slowly fell throughout her performance. And to top it all off, that bold, beautiful look, born Kaylee Rose Amstutz, also debuted a chick set of micro bangs. Hey, if you have a moment, don't forget to head on over to the Hits 100 FM website and participate in today's CKMB web poll. The question of the day is, should Canadians have more paid vacations? That's a tough one. Your options are yes or no. We value each and every response. And again, today's web poll is powered by Vogue Optical. It's now time for Out on the Town. It's 100 FM's listing of where to eat and things to do. 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
0: Hits 100 FM weather. Today we're going to see sunshine throughout the day, a high of plus 23 degrees. Tonight becoming partly cloudy, though overnight, and a low of plus 7. Wednesday looks like a mixture of sun and cloud, a high of plus 23, and throughout the evening, cloudy periods overnight and a low plus 7. The outlook for Thursday is a mixture of sun and cloud and a high of plus 21. At 8:51, it is sunshine plus 9.
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Hits 100 FM with Steve Mack 9, 12 Little Zara Larson and Midnight Sun. Coming up, we got three in a row. We'll hear from Olivia Dean. We'll also hear from The Weeknd. But first, here is Bruno Mars, Risk It All.

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0: 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Today we're going to see a mixture of sun and cloud throughout the day. High plus 23 degrees. Tonight, becoming partly cloudy overnight and a low of plus 7 degrees. Wednesday, going to be a mixture of sun and cloud, a high of plus 23, and throughout the evening, cloudy periods overnight and a low of plus 7. The outlook for Thursday is a mixture of sun and cloud and a high of plus 21. At 9:55, it is sunshine, plus 12.
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7: It's 100 FM weather. Today we're going to see sunshine throughout the day, a high of plus 23 degrees. Tonight, becoming partly cloudy overnight and a low of plus 7. Wednesday looks like a mixture of sun and cloud throughout the day, a high of plus 23, and throughout the evening, cloudy periods overnight and a low of plus 7. The outlook for Thursday is a mixture of sun and cloud and a high of plus 21. At 10:38, the sun is shining, the birds are singing, it's plus 14.
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0: Hits 100 FM weather. Today we're going to see sunshine throughout the day, a high of plus 21 degrees. Tonight, clear skies throughout the early evening, then partly cloudy overnight, and a low of plus 7. Wednesday looks like a mixture of sun and cloud, a high of plus 23, and throughout the evening, cloudy periods overnight, and a low of plus 7. The outlook for Thursday is a mixture of sun and cloud and a high of plus 21. At 11:44, it is sunshine, clear skies, plus 17.
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0: Well, that song goes back to 1998. Kind of proved that Sugar Ray was not just a one-hit wonder kind of band with Fly. Every morning, another great tune from them. And speaking of great music, lots of it coming up for you this hour. It is the Back in the Day replay. I'm Jenna Long until 1. Coming up, we've got Vanessa Carlton, the Spice Girls, and Shakira on the way.
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0: Great tune from the Spice Girls this afternoon. Spice up your life. Why not? Speaking of spices, anyone else really hungry? Because it's that time of day. For some reason today, I am just so hungry. So you know what? I'll grab something at one. Keep it here, though. We've got great music to help take us there. Kelly Clarkson on the way. Ace of Base coming up as well. And we'll find out the answer to today's question. It's all about where we find ourselves the most stressed. And that's coming up next.
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0: Your latest Environment Canada forecast, calling for a mix of sun and cloud through the afternoon. Highs at 23 degrees today. Partly cloudy tonight, lows down to 7. Sun and cloud on the way Wednesday. Your high back up to 23 degrees.
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Irene Grande one last time on Hits 100 and streaming hits100fm.ca. Campbellton weather looks like this throughout the day today for the 1st of September. We have a mainly sunny Tuesday and a high 23, UV index 6 or high, clear tonight, low near 10, and a mix of sun and cloud tomorrow with a high 21.

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3: Your latest Environment Canada forecast calling for a mix of sun and cloud through the afternoon, highs at 23 degrees today. Partly cloudy tonight, lows down to 7. Sun and cloud on the way Wednesday, your high back up to 23 degrees.
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0: today. Partly cloudy tonight, lows down to 7. Sun and cloud on the way Wednesday. Your high back up to 23 degrees.
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0: 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Did you know that today is the first day of spring in Australia, New Zealand, and South Africa? So designated by tradition, not the relation to the vernal equinox. Today is the 1st of September. In Latin, it means 7th. Septem. That's because back in the day, when the new year started in March, September was the 7th month. Happy first day of September.
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1: Friday night, let me take you out. Show downtown what it's all about. Something kind of like we used to do. Break out the heels, break out the dress. It's beautiful as when we first met.

0: Ravelinet, that's Love Me Not on Hits 100. So I screenshot a lot. Do you do this too? And you think, well, that's going to help me remember things. Well, according to a study here, that is not true. According to 7 experiments involving 892 college students, those who were doing the screenshots, well, they remembered less about people who just looked and viewed at the whatever it was. It could be a piece of paper with something on it, and you screenshot something or a picture, and the study says that screenshotting does not help make you remember. But for me, I truly believe it does.
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5: Your latest Environment Canada forecast, calling for a mix of sun and cloud through the afternoon. Highs at 23 degrees today. Partly cloudy tonight, lows down to 7. Sun and cloud on the way Wednesday. Your high back up to 23 degrees.
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0: 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It turns out that when you eat could be as important as what you eat. In a massive study, more than 31,000 adults, research found that compared to the people who ate their first meal between 7 and 8, those who wait have a higher risk of death. Now, I don't want to hear this because I don't like to eat early in the morning. I like to eat after 10 o'clock, after noon, but the risk is high if you do so. Still, I like to eat at night too, and that's even worse. They say, and I've heard this before, that you should eat before 7 o'clock, and there could be some truth to this. Eating after midnight, by the way, associated with a 27% higher risk of death. Researchers caution, however, the study found an association. No proof is here that meal timing actually causes earlier death. My question, why put out the study then?
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0: Ella Langley, who's in Texas, she has had such a great year, and I can't believe that Doja Cat does not know who Ella Langley is. This must be something. I'm kind of thinking that this is just something we're talking about here because they've got a song they're going to be working on together. I hope so, anyway. But this is what happened. Ella Langley's got a good sense of humor. And by the way, if you want to see a great interview with Ella Langley, go and check out on YouTube Ella Langley and Theo Vaughn and watch that interview. I thought it was great. One of the best ones I've seen in a long time. Doja Cat claimed that she didn't know who Ella was. On Instagram, Ella kind of made fun of that. She said in the caption, Ella Langley, who's that? Well, Doja was guesting on something called the Sunday Conversation and responded to a question about whether she was a fan of Ella Langley's, and Doja responded with, I don't know what that is.
1: It's now time for Out on the Town. It's 100FM's listing of where to eat and things to do. 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
7: Your latest Environment Canada forecast calling for a mix of sun and cloud through the afternoon. Highs at 23 degrees today. Partly cloudy tonight, lows down to 7.

0: Sun and cloud on the way Wednesday. Your high back up to 23 degrees.
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0: Preston Pablo, that's Cause I Do on Hits 100 from all your favorite devices at hits100fm.ca. Harry Styles news. During his MSG show in New York on Saturday, he made a cheeky comment about the world-famous arena with a nod to his ex, Taylor Swift. He said to the crowd, "We're at MSG, home of the world champion New York Knicks." Then he added, "And they also do weddings." Swift wed Travis Kelce on July 3rd at Madison Square Garden, New York City.
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5: Please be advised that the water department for the Campbellton area will carry out a water main flushing program on its water system from Monday, August 10th to Thursday, September 10th, or until work is completed in order to continue providing quality water. During this time, residents may experience reduced water pressure and some water discoloration. Residents are advised to run their water and check it before laundering. The Campbellton Regional Community apologizes for any inconvenience caused to its residents during this period.
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3: Your latest Environment Canada forecast, calling for a mix of sun and cloud through the afternoon. Highs at 23 degrees today. Partly cloudy tonight, lows down to 7. Sun and cloud on the way Wednesday. Your high back up to 23 degrees.
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4: Your latest Environment Canada forecast, calling for a mix of sun and cloud through the afternoon. Highs at 23 degrees today. Partly cloudy tonight, lows down to 7. Sun and cloud on the way Wednesday. Your high back up to 23 degrees.
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I wish she'd care to see, but she only cares when she's so inclined. 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Back in 2011, I decided

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